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11: Or in person.

The civil authorities have issued a child abduction emergency for all of Utah beginning at 11:37 p.m. Saturday, May 23rd and ending at 4:37 a.m. Sunday, May 24th. The first suspect is identified as Dane Stephen Richman. He is 6 feet 2 inches tall, weighing 195 pounds. He has brown hair and green eyes. He was last seen wearing unknown. The first child abduction victim is identified by police as Wesley Dane Richman. He is 0 and was wearing unknown. He has blend or strawberry hair and blue eyes. He is 2 feet 2 inches tall, weighing about 23 pounds. The second child abduction victim is identified by police as Will Thomas Richman. He is 1 and was wearing unknown. He has blend or strawberry hair and blue eyes. He is 2 feet 6 inches tall, weighing about 31 pounds. The abduction happened at Saratoga Springs. The suspect was driving a BLK 2025 Toyota Cam with license plate A561HL. If you have any information, please call the police at 801-798-5600 or simply dial 911.

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The civil authorities have issued a child abduction emergency for all of Utah beginning at 12:01 a.m. and ending at 5:01 a.m. The first suspect is identified as Dane Stephen Richman. He is 6 feet 2 inches tall, weighing 195 pounds. He has brown hair and green eyes. He was last seen wearing unknown. The first child abduction victim is identified by police as Wesley Dane Richman. He is 0 and was wearing unknown. He has blend or strawberry hair and blue eyes. He is 2 feet 2 inches tall, weighing about 23 pounds. The second child abduction victim is identified by police as Will Thomas Richman. He is 1 and was wearing unknown. He has blend or strawberry hair and blue eyes. He is 2 feet 6 inches tall, weighing about 31 pounds. The abduction happened at Saratoga Springs. The suspect was driving a BLK Toyota Cam, with license plate A561HL. If you have any information, please call the police at 801-798-5600 or simply dial 911.

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The civil authorities have issued a child abduction emergency for all of Utah beginning at 5:36 a.m. and ending at 10:36 a.m. The first suspect is identified as Dane Stephen Richman. He is 6 feet 2 inches tall, weighing 195 pounds. He has brown hair and green eyes. The first child abduction victim is identified by police as Wesley Dane Richman. He is 0. He has blonde or strawberry hair and blue eyes. He is 2 feet 2 inches tall, weighing about 23 pounds. The second child abduction victim is identified by police as Will Thomas Richman. He is 1. He has blonde or strawberry hair and blue eyes. He is 2 feet 6 inches tall, weighing about 31 pounds. The abduction happened at Saratoga Springs. The suspect was driving a black Toyota Camry, with license plate A561HL. If you have any information, please call the police at 801-798-5600 or simply dial 911.

Hey, it's Greg on Sunday Sounds, FM 100.3. When we understand grace, everything changes within ourselves and how we see others. Ephesians 2:8 through 9 says, "For by grace are ye saved through faith, and that not of yourselves, it is the gift of God." Dieter Uthdorf said, "Even if we were to serve God with our whole souls, it is not enough, for we would still be unprofitable servants. We cannot earn our way into heaven. The demands of justice stand as a barrier, which we are powerless to overcome on our own. But all is not lost. The grace of God is our great and everlasting hope." Pat Holland said, "If I were Satan, I would keep women so distraught and so distracted that they would never find calming strength and serenity, catching them in the crunch of trying to be superhuman instead of realistically striving to reach their individual purpose and unique God-given potential. We must have the courage to be imperfect." And that's our verse of the day, FM 100.3, Sunday Sounds.

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Hey, it's Greg, and the next song coming up has a message that is for everyone. 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It's called Back to God.

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Hey, I'm Greg on FM 100.3 Sunday Sounds. You know, secondhand stories can be troublesome. When we hear something secondhand and take it as truth, it can be dangerous. If we're not careful, secondhand stories can ruin our own progress. They can even make us stereotype individuals, races, or other denominations. Secondhand stories don't build connections, they break them. We see it all the time. If something makes us insecure, we shield ourselves by calling it weird. We tell ourselves a story based on incomplete information and then get defensive when we're confronted with the truth. We can choose what story we're going to believe. It was Socrates who said, "Strong minds discuss ideas. Average minds discuss events. But weak minds discuss people." And that's our Inspirational Minute, FM 100.3 Sunday Sounds.

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Battle Belongs from Phil Wickham. I'm Greg, and this is FM 100.3 Sunday Sounds. Now, the next song coming up is from the Sidewalk Prophets. And one of the things I really like about this song, Come to the Table, is the bridge where he names everybody who needs to come. Take a listen. It's a great song.

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Hey, it's Greg on Sunday Sounds, FM 100.3. If we're wondering if God even cares about what we're going through, well, Katie Nicole has a message for us. She sings, God is in this story. God is in the details, even in the broken parts. And that's a message we can all hear. Here's Katie Nicole, and God is in this story.

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Hey, it's Greg, and I would love to be like Zach Williams and be a little less like me and more like Jesus. Next up is Tasha Layton with Never. When this

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1: 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When we understand grace, everything changes within ourselves and how we see others. Ephesians 2, 8 through 9 says, "For by grace are ye saved through faith, and that not of yourselves, it is the gift of God." Dieter Uthdorf said, "Even if we were to serve God with our whole souls, it is not enough, for we would still be unprofitable servants. We cannot earn our way into heaven. The demands of justice stand as a barrier, which we are powerless to overcome on our own. But all is not lost. The grace of God is our great and everlasting hope." Pat Holland said, "If I were Satan, I would keep women so distraught and so distracted that they would never find calming strength and serenity, catching them in the crunch of trying to be superhuman instead of realistically striving to reach their individual purpose and unique God-given potential. We must have the courage to be imperfect." And that's our verse of the day. FM 100.3, Sunday Sounds.

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Two big names in Christian music. Phil Wickham, that we just heard from. This is Amazing Grace. That's the acoustic version. And coming up, Danny Gokey with Haven't Seen It Yet.

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You know, secondhand stories can be troublesome. When we hear something secondhand and take it as truth, it can be dangerous. If we're not careful, secondhand stories can ruin our own progress. They can even make us stereotype individuals, races, or other denominations. Secondhand stories don't build connections, they break them. We see it all the time. If something makes us insecure, we shield ourselves by calling it weird. We tell ourselves a story based on incomplete information and then get defensive when we're confronted with the truth. We can choose what story we're going to believe. It was Socrates who said, "Strong minds discuss ideas. Average minds discuss events. But weak minds discuss people." 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

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I'm Greg, and this is Sunday Sounds FM 100.3. And next up is Stephen Curtis Chapman with an encouraging message, Don't Lose Heart. And after that, David Archuleta with Be Still My Soul.

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Hey, it's Greg on Sunday Sounds, FM 100.3. If we're wondering if God even cares about what we're going through, well, Katie Nicole has a message for us. She sings, God is in this story. God is in the details, even in the broken parts. And that's a message we can all hear. Here's Katie Nicole, and God is in this story.

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Lauren Daigle with You Say, one of the songs that made her the artist she is. I'm Greg, and this is Sunday Sounds, FM 100.3. And here's a wonderful song coming up next. Really has made an impression on me, Weary Traveler from Jordan St. Cyr.

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Hey, it's Greg on Sunday Sounds, FM 100.3. When we understand grace, everything changes within ourselves and how we see others. Ephesians 2, 8 through 9 says, "For by grace are ye saved through faith, and that not of yourselves, it is the gift of God." Dieter Uthdorf said, "Even if we were to serve God with our whole souls, it is not enough, for we would still be unprofitable servants. We cannot earn our way into heaven. The demands of justice stand as a barrier, which we are powerless to overcome on our own. But all is not lost. The grace of God is our great and everlasting hope." Pat Holland said, "If I were Satan, I would keep women so distraught and so distracted that they would never find calming strength and serenity, catching them in the crunch of trying to be superhuman instead of realistically striving to reach their individual purpose and unique God-given potential. We must have the courage to be imperfect." And that's our verse of the day. FM 100.3, Sunday

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Zach Williams with the Old Church Choir. I'm Greg, and this is Sunday Sounds FM 100.3. And there's nobody out there like us. We play local and Christian artists all in one wonderful program. Next up is Hope Darst with Never Walk Alone.

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Like if you're out there right now and you're going through hard times, just know how close God is to you. How close real love is. And it feels like sometimes you can't see the light at the end of the tunnel. God always shows a way. He always does.

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Hey, I'm Greg on FM 100.3 Sunday Sounds. You know, secondhand stories can be troublesome. When we hear something secondhand and take it as truth, it can be dangerous. If we're not careful, secondhand stories can ruin our own progress. They can even make us stereotype individuals, races, or other denominations. Secondhand stories don't build connections, they break them. We see it all the time. If something makes us insecure, we shield ourselves by calling it weird. We tell ourselves a story based on incomplete information and then get defensive when we're confronted with the truth. We can choose what story we're going to believe. It was Socrates who said, "Strong minds discuss ideas. Average minds discuss events. But weak minds discuss people." And that's our Inspirational Minute, FM 100.3 Sunday Sounds.

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Brandon Heath with He Does. I'm Greg, and this is Sunday Sounds FM 100.3. Now, the song that probably launched Austin French in his Christian music career was this one, Freedom Hymn. That's up next.

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17: 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I do want to let you know that Tuesday morning at 7 a.m. we'll be revealing our first clue for the secret sound along with Drew Me. 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

0: praise.
1: Hey, it's Greg on Sunday Sounds, FM 100.3. If we're wondering if God even cares about what we're going through, well, Katie Nicole has a message for us. She sings, God is in this story. God is in the details, even in the broken parts. And that's a message we can all hear. Here's Katie Nicole, and God is in this story.

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Hillsong Worship with What a Beautiful Name. That's a standard in Christian music and has been for a number of years. I'm Greg, and this is Sunday Sounds, FM 100.3. Next up is Jason Gray. He's local. Remind Me Who I Am.

0: Sunday sounds, faithful tunes, hopeful messages, local.
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Hey, it's Greg on Sunday Sounds, FM 100.3. When we understand grace, everything changes within ourselves and how we see others. Ephesians 2, 8 through 9 says, "For by grace are ye saved through faith, and that not of yourselves, it is the gift of God." Dieter Uthdorf said, "Even if we were to serve God with our whole souls, it is not enough, for we would still be unprofitable servants. We cannot earn our way into heaven. The demands of justice stand as a barrier, which we are powerless to overcome on our own. But all is not lost. The grace of God is our great and everlasting hope." Pat Holland said, "If I were Satan, I would keep women so distraught and so distracted that they would never find calming strength and serenity, catching them in the crunch of trying to be superhuman instead of realistically striving to reach their individual purpose and unique God-given potential. We must have the courage to be imperfect." And that's our verse of the day, FM 100.3, Sunday Sounds.

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Hey, it's Greg, and we just heard from Micah Tyler doing I See Grace. But next up is a treat for you. Here's Danielle Vaughn, a local singer-songwriter, and she's going to do Give Said the Little String.

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Hey, I'm Greg on FM 100.3 Sunday Sounds. You know, secondhand stories can be troublesome. When we hear something secondhand and take it as truth, it can be dangerous. If we're not careful, secondhand stories can ruin our own progress. They can even make us stereotype individuals, races, or other denominations. Secondhand stories don't build connections, they break them. We see it all the time. If something makes us insecure, we shield ourselves by calling it weird. We tell ourselves a story based on incomplete information and then get defensive when we're confronted with the truth. We can choose what story we're going to believe. It was Socrates who said, "Strong minds discuss ideas, average minds discuss events, but weak minds discuss people." And that's our Inspirational Minute, FM 100.3 Sunday Sounds.

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Matthew West with Don't Stop Praying. That's a message for all of us. I'm Greg, and this is Sunday Sounds. Shane and Shane are a duo that is quite well known, in fact. And this song, Creed, is a statement of belief, and it's very powerful. Here it comes.

0: Sunday Sounds, the longest running song to Utah's faith-filled Sundays. Be inspired, be uplifted, be part of Sunday Sounds.
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Hey, it's Greg on Sunday Sounds, FM 100.3. If we're wondering if God even cares about what we're going through, well, Katie Nicole has a message for us. She sings, God is in this story. God is in the details, even in the broken parts. And that's a message we can all hear. Here's Katie Nicole, and God is in this story.

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0: What a wonderful song to end my shift on. Still Waters from Leanna Crawford. I'm Greg, and this is Sunday Sounds FM 100.3. Now, I'm going home, but the music plays on. And so I will always say thank you again for listening to Sunday Sounds.
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